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I know there was no. 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She kind of funny and all. I said, I know. Everybody.

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What's it gonna be, boy? Yes or no? What's it gonna be, boy? Yes?

The Rock of Chicago. The Loop.

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The Loop.

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2: I want to tell you a story about the house went blue.

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I come home one particular evening. The landlady said, you got the rent money yet? I said, no, can't find no job. Therefore, I ain't got no money to pay the rent.

I said, but I'm tired. I've been walking all day. She said, that don't confront me. Long as I get my money next Friday.

come out of the house, I could see in his face. I know there was no. He said, I don't know, man. She kind of funny, you know. I said, I know. Everybody funny.